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1: Well, what's free to you?
2: What's free to me?
1: Same thing is to you. You tell me.
3: No, you tell me. Shut up.
1: Because I've been talking for such a long time.
4: WDR 3. Wenn Beethoven auf Mendelssohn trifft und das WDR-Sinfonieorchester auf den Pianisten Alexander Mielnikow, dann heißt es Ohrenspitzen für die Spitzenklasse. 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Klavierkonzert und